0: All you children gather round. We will dance and we will whirl. All you children gather round. We will dance together.
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0: 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We will dance and we will whirl. 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

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And above all, Roland, never fall in love.

0: What do you think?
1: It just happened, like things just be going on, and then like 24/7 you think about the girl and stuff like that. And then you like, if you do something wrong, you're like, oh, does she hate me? Like, you wanna know what they think. Yeah.
0: So what she feels, what she feels is important to you.
2: Right.
0: Huh?
1: Yeah.
0: Why?
1: Because I want her to still love me, but I know she still like me because, you know, a little eye contact. Because I don't know her no more, but.
0: Oh, you talking about somebody. You talking about
1: somebody. Yeah. No.

0: trouble, but I'm hurting too, and you can tell that Dizzy Broad, you know, the one you singing about, the miss sweet little thing that's always on your mind, that I'm not letting you out of this unless you buy me out. I'm not going through no more hard times or bad times, because I can do bad all by myself. All by myself. Yeah, I got papers on you, but now I'm throwing them in the trash can of my memory. Now take your little albums and your little raggedy component set that never work, and you can skank. You hear me?
1: She's got paper.
0: Just use my life.
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2: 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I've got something that I want to say. And when I got there, she said, you know, rather than go through a long, drawn-out thing, I think the melody on the box will help me explain.

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1: Oh, yeah.
0: Sending out love and good wishes to everyone. 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
1: Oh, yeah.
0: Sending out love and good wishes to everyone. 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

0: my hyperbole. 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I'm a murderer, dirty 30, I can't make it dirtier. Urgent surgery on Hershey Hearst. 50 cal in the Virgin Merce. 50 pound, that's a turtle verse. When I get around, if I ain't find the time, I ain't been for that.
1: A typical day, a temperature drop, a flick on the tube, a bitch ass cop. Gripping the tool, but we ain't watching Home Improvement. Koji and Vid, my influences brought the flus in. Writing my woes, send a kite through the institution. Fighting a cold, he got life, but he 22 shit. 22 below, only 2-1 cell, 6 by 8, 48 square feet. Give or take, that's weak. They tried to tell me choose data discreet. Or you be dead or something stupid, I don't know what they had said. Test a nigga, what?

washroom. Polos and khakis like a State Farm costume. My boss was a lot like Mike Scott. His coffee was piping hot and his breath stank. Ex-military but low rank. He trusted me.

So now there's spook haunt in the stock room. Stack a pack and slips where I plot moves. Assistant manager, call her Gwendolyn. Chatter up while drone was restocking the Timberlands. Like, give me some cigarettes. 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Let her keep the 20 cents. Change game, third floor, great legs though. 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Flirt for Auntie Annie pretzels, hot cinnamon sugar. Hit Mickey D's for that whack check burger. To spend my last like my white boss would brag he did on black sex workers. Pandering to that goofy had me feeling in the blues, so volunteer for trash duty, man. I'm stealing your shoes. Fucking Mephistos. 3 years after black shampoo turned to Wilco. My eyes on them low-cut Timbos, army green and black.

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my Westdale and Paul Lawrence connect. 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

0: different. 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

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This is real what I'm talking about, and this is a wake-up call. 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

And I'm just reflecting on growing up. 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
0: Would you please make my dreams come true?

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0: That's how it is. You know what I'm saying? Like, story is over now. He put it all together. He found the last piece and he found the last piece in it. And it's like a twist. You know what I'm saying? Usually these things end all dark, but not this time. He put it all together. He found the last piece and he, you know what I'm saying? Healed. It's just like that. You know? It's a subversion of expectations. It's cool. Is that a
1: I'm coming back now, what you think? You see, you talk. Well, that's because you don't have the information. Tell my grandma. I want to hear what you talk. I respect who you're going to be.
2: 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We will dance and we will whirl. All you children gather round. We will dance together.
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I'm gonna play this motherfucker some Sheep right here.

0: Jako ti, tre burgera, si ljočka. 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

0: soap, that's soap. 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But I got a nice car, put my sister through school when my mama all cool, I'm sorry. I'm in too deep, and I can't see the shore. I'm sorry.
1: Yeah, you get addicted to the flip, we used to call. You get addicted to the flip.
0: I'm sorry.
1: The transaction.
0: I'm sorry.
1: We even more than the money, it's your job. You feel like it's your duty to be the man in between the man and makes this happen for that person to do this and to do that. You become a go-to guy. They say you know you went too deep, way too deep, scared the shit out of you. You wind up with so much work, you'd be scared to death. It's important for us to realize, man, we gotta get out of that, man. You know, dudes buying choppers, shoot down people that look just like them. Dudes buying guns to take down each other. Nobody wins. You know what I mean?
2: Yeah.
3: Go squad.
2: Hey.

me and Jay-Z meet, P. Soul brother number two, the first one used to make beats for CL Smooth. Top got the S550, but the CL Smooth. And rolling weed is the only time I see L's move.

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I'm more Pappy Mason than Pastor Mason, pacing back and forth, racing my thoughts on embracing Davis. 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
1: Ain't no back and forth, ain't no left or right. 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I do it for the fam, never for the hype. 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All in the media and blogs, that's just a place I don't care to be. Most of these niggas wouldn't say shit if they was ahead.

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